liquid gold confectionery. What's inside the maple tree? That's the trouble. Take the summer, take the spring. I took the fall, I'll take anything. Make it saccharine.

0: hurls my dove-shaped kite into the sun, quickening away the string. RP doesn't let me look anywhere towards the light. On father's blindness, on father's bullets, and unspooled intestines. Our surgeries and stolen organs sailing upwards on sinews. Like red ribbons snaking high into the desert Sirocco. Snaking high. Also, taped over its eyes and feet with white duct tape. I was hoping to hide the fact that she is actually only an ugly seagull, blinding her as we are blinded, binding her as we are bound. This pinion kite. I just wanted to see something pure, gliding upwards, out of the dirt, into the sky, out from the stark interior, into the canopic jars of the cloudless beyond. To lessen the gravity of our blackening embryo, the velocity of escape is 7 miles a second in my child heart.
1: Spirit.

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I have to hold myself this time. This bleak and slow decay.

master sing. And I was sick in bed. I suppose that he told you everything that I keep locked away in my head. Your master took you traveling. Well, at least that's what you said. And now do you come back to bring your prisoner

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He was just a numberless man in a chair, just come back from the war. And you wrap up his tired face in your hair, and he hands you the apple core. Then he touches your lips now so suddenly bare of all the kisses we put on some time before. And he gave you a German shepherd to walk with a collar of leather and nails. And he never once made you explain or talk about all of the little details, such as who had a worm

his aeroplane, which he flew without any hands. And you cruised above the ribbons of rain that drove the crowd from the stands. Then he killed the lights

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Your master took you traveling. Well, at least that's what you said. And now do you come back to bring your prisoner?

his prose, his delivery and demeanor, his playing, what he's saying. He's consummate, man, complete. And his style is quite unique. A Remembrance Day, son, born the 11th of the 11th, singing, yes, I'm the one, like the 7th of the 7th. Good odds. He might offer you a ride in his V8 Ford, make you smile, make you cry, but you're never bored. And his Cossack songs from a down-home youth, they express the fundamental truth. But nowadays, they've closed the store, and there ain't no cotton sacks anymore. He's a country boy, made his home in the city, at once bold and coy, sometimes somber, always witty. And his canny observations, put to melody, were meant to be heard by folks like you and me. A man so wise, indeed a sage, who never fails to surprise when he walks on stage. You can raise the roof, you can tear it down. Don't be square, just be there when Mose Allison's in town. I feel privileged to know him, he's a mentor that I chose. And I

How does it feel to be born lucky? Just another little middle-class white boy trying to have some fun. Devils in the cane field, dinner's on the ground. But you can't push people around. You don't know, you don't know, and child, you never will. Don't you worry about a thing, 'cause nothing's gonna be alright. But if you live, your time will come when you get to your city home. Hello there, universe. The good get better and the bad get worse. But careful who you're talking to. Big Brother is watching you. Train, blues, Saturday, Scandal, January, and Highway 49. Town, mule, carnival, waters, creek bank, and lost mind.

Another lonely night. Another lonely night. Stare at the light of the TV screen. Stare at the TV screen. I don't know what to do. Don't know what to do. I need a rendezvous. I need a rendezvous. Computer love. Computer love. 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

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Some will squint at that kind of brightness. 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Don't break

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Sometimes that's the question I have to ask, 'cause it seems like everybody goes when it's really tough times, and you know, we all need someone. How do you feel? It's important to me. All these gifts that God has given me, I hope I'm using them in this life. And I hope you use yours as well. Just don't go a day without giving thanks. Because all of this is a blessing, you know. Life is a gift. And

save me to kiss. Not that he deserves one. Steve needs a kiss. Or he'll kill all your friends.